0: A morning show how it should be. You gotta give them a listen. 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
5: Here is your updated News Channel 20 Storm Team forecast. Lows dip down to about 67 tonight under clear skies. Winds out of the northeast around 5 miles per hour. High temperatures reach up to 88 tomorrow, mainly sunny skies. Lows level off around 70 tomorrow night, mainly clear skies. I'm meteorologist Kara Foster on 98.7 WNNS. Currently, it's 85 degrees.

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9: Here is your updated News Channel 20 Storm Team forecast. Lows dip down to about 67 tonight under clear skies. Winds out of the northeast around 5 miles per hour. High temperatures reach up to 88 tomorrow, mainly sunny skies. Lows level off around 70 tomorrow night, mainly clear skies. I'm meteorologist Kara Foster on 98.7 WNNS. Currently, it's 83 degrees.

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0: Wednesday at 8 on The Morning Routine, Rocky and Lacey talk to the people that make it all happen in Springfield and beyond. 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
2: Here's your updated News Channel 20 Storm Team forecast. Lows dip down to about 68 tonight under clear skies. Winds out of the east around 5 miles per hour. Mainly sunny skies develop with fog and spots early. Tomorrow, daytime highs approaching 88. Lows dip down to about 70. Tomorrow night, mainly clear. I'm meteorologist Kara Foster on 98.7 WNNS. Right now, it's 82 degrees.

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5: Here is your updated News Channel 20 Storm Team forecast. Clear skies tonight, lows around 68. East winds around 5 miles per hour. Becoming mainly sunny with fog and spots early. Tomorrow, highs level off around 88. Mainly clear tomorrow night, lows level off around 70. I'm meteorologist Laura Lockwood on 98.7 WNNS. Right now, it's 78 degrees.

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7: Here's your updated News Channel 20 Storm Team forecast. Lows dip down to about 68 overnight under clear skies. Winds out of the east around 5 miles per hour. Mainly clear skies develop with fog and spots early Wednesday. High temperatures reach up to 88. I'm meteorologist Laura Lockwood on 98.7 WNNS. Right now, it's 77 degrees.

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Here's your updated News Channel 20 storm team forecast. Winds dip down to about 68 overnight under clear skies. Winds out of the east around 5 miles per hour. Mainly clear skies develop with fog and spots early Wednesday. High temperatures reach up to 88. I'm meteorologist Laura Lockwood on 98.7 WNNS. Currently 74.

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Here's your updated News Channel 20 storm team forecast. Will dip down to about 68 overnight under clear skies. Winds out of the east around 5 miles per hour. Mainly clear skies develop with fog and spots early Wednesday. High temperatures reach up to 88. I'm meteorologist Laura Lockwood on 98.7 WNNS. 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

Here's your updated News Channel 20 storm team forecast. 67 overnight under clear skies, winds out of the northeast around 5 miles per hour. High temperatures reach up to 89 Wednesday, sunshine mixed with clouds at times. Lows around 71 Wednesday night, mainly clear skies. I'm meteorologist Laura Lockwood on 98.7 WNNS. Right now, it's 72 degrees.

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Here's your updated News Channel 20 Storm Team forecast. 67 overnight under clear skies. Winds out of the northeast around 5 miles per hour. High temperatures reach up to 89 Wednesday. Sunshine mixed with clouds at times. Lows around 71 Wednesday night. Mainly clear skies. I'm meteorologist Laura Lockwood on 98.7 WNNS. Currently 71.

0: yourself. 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
4: Here's your updated News Channel 20 storm team forecast. 67 overnight under clear skies, winds out of the northeast around 5 miles per hour. High temperatures reach up to 89 Wednesday, sunshine mixed with clouds at times. Lows around 71 Wednesday night, mainly clear skies. I'm meteorologist Laura Lockwood on 98.7 WNNS. Currently, it's 70 degrees.

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0: every Wednesday at 8 on The Morning Routine, Rocky and Lacey talk to the people that make it all happen in Springfield and beyond. 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

Here's your updated News Channel 20 Storm Team forecast. Sunshine mixed with clouds at times today, with daytime highs approaching 89. Winds out of the south around 5 miles per hour. Mainly clear tonight, 71. Slight chance of thunderstorms tomorrow, highs around 91, partly cloudy skies. I'm meteorologist Laura Lockwood on 98.7 WNNS. Currently, it's 70 degrees.

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1: Just a reminder that Lacey is out this week. Midway through, she'll be back on Monday. Very excited for that. But I hope she's enjoying her much-needed vacay. I am excited, though. We're going to be talking to Lou Bart from the YMCA today. Always a good conversation with them. And they have so much stuff going on. I mean, we're going to be talking about last night's city council that honored 60 years of soccer. At the YMCA, they brought soccer here to Springfield, which is pretty cool. We're going to be talking about that soccer history. They're hosting a Y Campfire Night, July 22nd at Camp Conta. If you haven't been out there by the lake, it's beautiful. But s'mores, campfire, kayaking, swimming, fishing, inflatables, burgers, hot dogs. Come on. That's as good as it gets. Plus, there are 3-versus-3 soccer tournament starting Saturday, August 8th. So a lot going on. I am trying so hard, you know, deepest in my soul, not to get sick. I, you know, have been traveling so much with my dad's funeral a couple of weeks ago. And then, you know, we got back from that. The weekend we went to this last weekend, Iowa City, to watch the Savannah Bananas. And I was like, in a Sucretz box, just like tight against everybody. All of these other 70,000 people who went to go see the Savannah Bananas. And it's just absolutely wild. I mean, I was pressing up against total strangers all the time. So I hope that the sickness is, I'm trying to nip it in the bud before it, gets too crazy. And if you're there with me, let me know, because misery always needs company. It's definitely got the tickle in my throat. We have a fantastic topic today, and you can find that at facebook.com/987WNNS. You can also call me on that. We're going to be talking about a time capsule that was recently opened. Remember, we're giving away Avid Brothers tickets too. So if you want tickets to the Avid Brothers, you got to go to WNNS.com, click that picture, register with your email, and we will let the winners know on Monday, the 20th of this month, who's going to be going. We're getting 5 sets of winners for that. So very, very good stuff, my friends. We're also going to be talking about memory today. I got all these great techniques to remember stuff because I'm so bad at it. And I've picked up a few tricks throughout the years. Also, steal a deal. Yes, we talk about this all the time. If you're not familiar, we curate these deals for you at WNNS.com, or you can just go straight to stealadealspi.com. And there's always stuff that you can save on from, you know, house improvement stuff, landscaping, food, clothes, self-care, all the whole gamut. And all of these deals are just waiting for you, but we have a couple of really good spotlight deals right now. And I think there still might be some Knights Action Park. We dropped the ticket price from $126 for a season splash pass to $99, which is way over 50% off. So there might be some of those floating around still at WNNS.com. Remember to get them, and it's first come, first serve. So I'm rooting for you. Going to keep it going now with Ella Langley, my friends. And remember, if you want to get in touch with me, just give me a call. Give me a text, 217-629-5483. It's Choosing Texas to help kick things off this morning. On the morning routine. We've got holidays coming up next. A lot to celebrate. Don't go anywhere.

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1: From the WMAY Newsroom, I'm Greg Hallbleib. Springfield City Council gave the first reading to an ordinance to donate the Y Block in downtown Springfield to the Illinois Department of Natural Resources. Space covers more than 2 acres just north of the governor's mansion and is the site of the Levitt Amp Springfield Music Series of free concerts and activities every Thursday evening during the summer. Council is expected to discuss the ordinance during next Tuesday's Committee of the Whole meeting. A possible final vote could come on July 21st. The state's fiscal 2025 budget included $4 million to construct a park on the site. Springfield City Council approved an agreement between Memorial Behavioral Health and the Springfield Fire Department to operate an emergency medical apparatus dedicated to responding to mental health or drug-related emergencies. Under the agreement, Memorial will ensure at least one dedicated crisis specialist is available at all times. 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

middle of the week. It's a sunny morning, and it's going to be a nice day, which I love. I hope you are feeling good. We got holidays to celebrate. Be a kid again day. How awesome would that be? I always say the closest I'm ever going to get to being a billionaire is when I was a kid. You know, you're fed, you're clothed, you're driven everywhere. You're not driven where you'd like to go. But hey, that's part of the deal of being a kid. National Blueberry Day. Yes, please. My wife is so hot on blueberries right now. We have so many of them. I like the jumbo ones. They're like the size of like crab apples now. I don't know what we're doing with these blueberries these days, but they're huge. It's like a little blueberry apple. I love it. National Chocolate with Almonds Day. Well, throw a little almond in there. Why not with your chocolate? That's fine. I just love chocolate. National Freezer Pop Day. Bring it on. It's summer. National Ice Cream Sundae Day. Yes. Yes, yes, yes, yes. One of my favorite sundaes is from the Dairy Queen. Now, Dairy Queen, if you didn't know, and I'm telling you this, I'm dropping some knowledge on you. They have these summer flavors. One of them is like Mexican hot chocolate. Yes, please. There's also some other good ones. That's really the fun. If you can't tell that, I want to try. Oh, my gosh. I need a cough drop. Do you hear that in my voice? National Love Your Skin Day. I love that. You know, it puts the lotion on the skin again. Otherwise, or whatever the line is. I should have had that ready to play. It's maybe too early for a Silence of the Lambs reference. I don't know. 6:23? Yeah, way too early. Finally, National Video Game Day. It turns out they don't turn your brain to mush. Oh, Dad, if you were here to know that they don't turn your brains to mush, man, who knows where I could have been if I would have continued to work on my Mario Brothers skills. Jimmy Eat World. That does it for the

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1: Welcome to the show. Welcome, welcome. Lacey is off. She is off this week. So you're stuck with me, and I feel a tickle in my throat. My voice is a little lower today. Can you tell? Well, we have a lot of bad news all over the world. It never stops. You know, there's never not going to be bad news, but we got to make time for good news, too, and that's what we like to do here. This time capsule was buried during America's bicentennial, unearthed after 50 years. And the big thing this family took was a letter from their dad. This is incredible. And, you know, me just having lost my dad, I am all into, you know, nostalgia and my emotions. Super heartwarming piece. Now, this was in Georgia. Whitfield County. Doesn't that sound like a place you could get a nice piece of apple pie? Whitfield County, Georgia. Well, they unearthed this time capsule they buried in 76. It was filled with old newspapers, coins, family keepsakes, handwritten letters. I think there's a time capsule I, in like fourth grade, buried in my mom's backyard. I wonder if I'm

0: sure it's still there. Gosh. Well, anyways, all of these things, you know, over time, a lot of it was water damaged. You know, families' letters survived, a couple of them. But there was this one written by parents Donna Ivester and Harry Looper to their two young sons. And the note began, "My dearest Todd and Brian, I hope when this is opened, your dad and I will still be here on this earth. But if we're not," and then it goes into talk about like all of these, you know, amazing memories and, you know, encouragement to live a happy life, meaningful life. And it ended with a message that brought tears to like the entire crowd. "Daddy loves you both. You're fine boys. And I'm looking forward to my grandchildren." Now, Harry, who was the dad, passed away in 2002, making these words like way more meaningful than, you know, they would be if he was there. Now grown sons were finally getting a chance to read it. The son said his mother couldn't even remember what she'd placed inside the time capsule. Well, you know, 50 years is a long time. And he did say, you know, and this is perfect, in a world where everything is bad, you know, these types of things are really great. I don't know what I have to do. Do we have a Springfield time capsule? Has there been one buried? Does anybody have any knowledge on this? 217-629-5483. Text me or call me because I want to know real bad if we have something. We should open it. And if we don't have something, we need to start it. Like immediately. It's 98.7 WNNS. We're going to keep it going with Madonna, Into the Groove, coming up with the topic next. So keep that number handy and text or call. Do you know what the bad boy or the bad girl from your high school are doing these days? That's what we want to know. What are they up to? And with Facebook, Instagram, and all of the things, it's so easy to keep in touch, be an observer into other people's lives. It's 98.7 WNNS with Madonna.
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0: Matt Bednar from News Channel 20 to give us, like, the intelligent deets. Take it away, Matt.
1: Temperatures today are going to be a little bit above average. We'll have a high of 89 degrees this afternoon with some humidity making it feel closer to the mid-90s. Ooh. Partly cloudy skies and calm conditions, and we're going to stay steady as we go overnight tonight with a low of 70 degrees. Okay. Tomorrow, we'll see a high around 91 with heat index values closing in on 100. And then as we go into the back half of the afternoon and early evening hours, we can't rule out some showers and storms. And there's a low chance that we can see a strong to severe storm producing a damaging wind gust in the area. With the News Channel 20 Storm Team Forecast, I'm meteorologist Matt Bednar.
0: Matt, as per usual, thank you for everything. Right now in the capital city, it is sunny and 68 degrees. Get outside.

Best Friday, 98.7 WNNS. Welcome into the show. Lacey is on vacation. I don't know why I just did that accent. She's on vacation, but she's going to be back on Monday, so you're stuck with me and my weirdo behavior, but I know we're going to have fun. Coming up next, we have the topic, which is all about where the bad boy or the bad girl from your high school are today. Give me a call, 217-629-5483.

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1: Okay, I love this topic because it's so interesting how people change. You know, I'm talking about the bad boy and the bad girl from your high school, you know? And in high school, it's like so mysterious to be bad. And what does that mean? I don't know. Cigarettes rolled up in your sleeves? That's what it meant for like, I don't know, a few years, and then that stopped. I don't know what it means anymore, but the bad boy or bad girl, what are they up to? 217-629-5483. We got great answers so far at Facebook, and that's what we're looking for, is great answers. Scotty said, I'm sure most of us have been that person. I'm positive I've had my moments. Me too, Scotty. Me too. Most of them turned out just fine as we grew up. Some didn't survive their actions. Well, you know, depending on how bad you got, sometimes these actions are not great for self-preservation. You know what I mean? Thank you so much for that, Scotty. Appreciate it. Let's see. I'm pretty sure they went to jail, said Pat. Well, you know, that's a tale as old as time. That's something we've heard about a lot. You know, people being bad in high school, not getting out of it, and just going bad in adulthood, going to prison. Terry, I love her answer. This is Terry. This is me on so many days. So many stories, so little patience to share. I love that so much. That's so honest. We have our fellow radio rancher, Bonzi, said, I do a podcast with him called The Two Dumb Dads Show. Check it out. He's still a bully. That's not cool to bully. I don't like that. And we also have Chaz. I think one got locked up for breaking in old ladies' houses and beating them up. Or one lady or multiple lady. This is either way. Don't break it into an old lady's house and hurt them. That's like the one of the worst things that, you know, I think somebody could do. I don't like it.
2: He is living in Hawaii selling hammocks on the beach.
1: He's selling hammocks, you mean, on the beach? Sorry, that's a thing for me. He's selling hammocks on the beach. That sounds pretty good. Is he happy?
2: I mean, he's got a baby and a fiance now, so I would say so.
1: But I love how he was the bad boy in high school, and now he's selling little hammocks on the beach. It's pretty sweet.
2: I know, right?
1: Although I'm super jealous.
2: What the hell?
1: Man, he must have done it right. It makes me wish that I was kind of like the bad boy in high school, too. I was Mr. Goody Two-Shoes.
2: Right?
1: If I could have just been a little badder, maybe a little meaner in high school, I'd be doing something different.
2: Where did I go wrong?
1: Well, it's too late to start now. Consider us nice people. Thanks for the call. Keep it locked here on 98.7 WNNS.
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1: A lot of stuff happening here at WNNS. We are giving away free tickets, okay? I don't know if you've seen the full grandstand layout, but it's all across the board for the Illinois State Fair this year. 2026 is going to be a huge year. Now, this right here playing under me is the Avett Brothers. They're incredible. I didn't know too much about the Avett Brothers, but after doing a little bit of research, these guys are soul to the max. They have a really unique blend of pop and rock and bluegrass and soul and funk, like the whole shebang, I guess you'd say. And they are bringing it to the Illinois State Fair Grandstand. They have been on stage with Bob Dylan. They've been going for a long time, and it's just feel-good music. You know what I mean? So we want you to go for free and see the Avett Brothers, and not just go into the music for free. We want you to get into the fair with gate admission. 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You click it, and you can get your email in there and register. Plus, we are also giving away some tickets for Matchbox 20 and Shine Down. We're presenting both those bands at WNNS at the Illinois Grandstand State Fair, and I'm very excited about both of those. So we have a lot happening. You just have to kind of keep your ear to the pavement to make sure you don't miss anything. And I'd say word of mouth, but if you spread the word, you might have less chance of winning yourself. So either way, make sure you make it happen and stay tuned as per usual. Coming up next, we got music news here on WNNS. If you want to get in touch with me for that topic, please do. 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Do you know what the bad boy or the bad girl or both of them are doing right now from high school? You know, where they were probably, I don't know, smoking cigarettes in the bathroom, all of that stuff. And now who knows what they're up to? We want to know. It's Alex Wharton with Ordinary Street.

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1: From the WMAY newsroom, I'm Greg Hallbleib. Springfield City Council voted to renew a contract for Flock automatic license plate reader cameras for $508,000 over the next 2 years before it was approved. Amendment was introduced by Ward 2 Alderman Sean Gregory to codify the existing Springfield Police Department policy on the use of the system, as well as to require regular reporting to the council on the system's ongoing use. Ordinance to donate the Y Block in downtown Springfield to the Illinois Department of Natural Resources was given its first reading by the Springfield City Council on Tuesday. The space covers more than 2 acres just north of the governor's mansion and is the site of the weekly Levitt Amp Springfield music series. Council is expected to discuss the ordinance during next Tuesday's Committee of the Whole meeting. A possible final vote could come on July 21st. And the Springfield City Council approved an agreement between Memorial Behavioral Health and the Springfield Fire Department to operate an emergency medical apparatus dedicated to responding to mental health and drug-related emergencies. More at WMAY.com.
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1: You're just joining the party. Welcome. The more the merrier. But Lacey is out this week on vacation, so it's me with music news. We have Rihanna delivered an emotional moment of encouragement during a recent grocery run. I love this story. She captured in a new episode of Jason Lee Unlocked, titled Grocery Shopping with Rihanna, released last Monday. At a Bristol Farms located in Southern California, a woman battling cancer approached the singer for a photo, and she was apologizing for her appearance, which is such a bummer. This is how it went down with Rihanna.
2: I look terrible. I live with cancer. Can I take a picture with you? Yes, I'm local here.
3: You don't look terrible.
2: Everyone knows me. I don't have my wig on. Thanks.
4: You look great.
2: And your name's Robin.
4: One, two, three.
2: Thank you. Big fan.
3: That really impresses me.
2: Actually, this is what I look like with my wig. You're going to say, yeah, you're a true Robin.
3: But you know what I live for? A good hairline, honey. This is what I like to see. Anytime you meet anybody, don't do that. You're fired just like that.
1: I love it. I love it so much. Spreading positivity. We need more of it. Usher is keeping the jokes coming at Kevin Hart's expense, which is always funny. The singer shared a video holding up a tiny golf outfit, saying that he picked it out for Hart seeing LeBron James offer to purchase miniature golf clubs for the comedian.
5: We left the tags on it just in case we need to, you know, size down. We got you, though. You know what I'm saying? I got your gear. I see you on the green. Or if it's putt-putt, whatever it is, you know, but we got you, though.
1: I love it. I love it. Dolly Parton finally is marking her 81st birthday with a Broadway debut. What can she not do? I love her so much. It's called Dolly, a true original musical. It's going to open in New York, St. James Theater. I've been there on January 19th. Previews beginning in December. Listen to this.
6: I can officially announce that Dolly, a true original musical, is coming to Broadway. And you're invited. Just like the title says, I mean true in every sense of the word. Now, this isn't about a story about sparkle and shine on the outside. It's about where I really come from, what I've lived, what I've lost, what I've loved, and how I found my way and told it in my own words and through the music that's been part of me every step of the journey. Now, the musical has some of my big hits, plus a lot of brand new songs that I've written just for the show.
1: Yes.
6: This really is a dream come true. And the Broadway performances start in New York City later this year. And I can't wait to share it with all of you.
1: I love how she says New York City like me. New York City, the city of lights. Well, here's the deal. It's not announced the cast yet. Okay. But it's going to be directed by 9-time Tony nominee, Bartlett Schur, who won Best Direction of a Musical in 2008. So pretty cool stuff. I just died in your arms tonight. It's the name of the song. Not actually going to happen. Thank God. It's 98.7 WNNS. Turn it up. Middle of the week. Let's feel good and get some sun.

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1: Well, if you've been following along, Lacey is out on vacation, but I have a new co-host for now, Lou Mart from the YMCA. Lou, thank you so much for being with me.
2: Oh, it's great to fill in for Lacey.
1: Oh, I appreciate it. Of course. How has everything been going with you?
2: It's great. How are things here?
1: Good. Good. We almost have our new studio.
2: Oh, good.
1: It's very close to being done, so this temp studio will be in the past, which is thumbs up for me.
2: Yeah. It's going to be great to see in there. And all these studios, I got to host Sam Madonia's show last week.
1: So you were in the new studio.
2: Yeah, it's great to see. It was really something. It was a lot of fun.
1: Still has that new studio smell.
2: Yeah.
1: Well, we have a lot to talk about here for the YMCA. So let's just get into it. Last night's city council proclamation. This is important, and this is a huge thing for the YMCA. Tell us a little bit more about
2: it. It is. So last night, the city council, the Mayor Buscher and the city council honored the YMCA with the proclamation honoring 60 years of YMCA soccer in Springfield.
1: Yes.
2: First started, sparked up in 1966, and it was really a fun time. We filled the council chamber, so we had the last remaining founder of YMCA soccer, Harold Christofalakis, and the whole Christofalakis family, because that would fill all of City Hall. Most of them were there, so it was really great to see him and to have all of them, and they've all played soccer. A few of them still do play soccer,
1: right?
2: You know, and then we brought in our U14 championship team.

0: You know, I made the point too that this is one of 80 teams that played in this spring. So, but they they are the Banana Falcons. So they all wear their bright, bright neon yellow shirts. And so their coach, Coach Patchy, gave a little talk too. It was really nice, but they're a great team. Very, very diverse team that comes from all walks of life in the city, and they finished first in a really hard battle.
1: Yeah.
0: So it was great. It was a lot of fun, and we appreciate the support of the council.
1: Yeah. Well, I mean, soccer is, ever since Ted Lasso, did you see that show?
0: Oh, yeah, I love
1: ever
0: that.
1: Ever since Ted Lasso, I think soccer in the United States is blowing up. Obviously, we have the World Cup here right now,
0: anybody, even if you don't watch soccer, if you're any bit tuned into social media, you see, like, just the organic blow up of soccer. You know, soccer's a unifier. Soccer brings community. So all across these communities, from Lawrence, Kansas, you know, to Boston, to Seattle, New York City with the Norway team, you know, doing the row. So everybody knows about that. You know, it's so cool.
1: Yeah.
0: There's actually a video with a song out. If people haven't seen it, I think it's called Welcome to the Land of the Free. And there's a video that goes with it. It shows all across the country, communities embracing soccer. And the cool thing about it is, actually, you talked about, like, really blowing up. Well, so, you know, we think about soccer in Springfield in 1966. What was that like? I certainly don't remember, but you think, wow, how did it grow so fast? Well, one of the biggest things, and we've researched this, so it's kind of a little cool thing. 1966 was a World Cup year, too. So it's fun that we're celebrating 60 years in a World Cup that's in the United States. Well, the interesting thing about 1966 World Cup is it was in England. So the broadcast was in English. The people in the United States had never seen soccer before. So NBC decided to broadcast the finals, and they did it on a Sunday right before their MLB, Major League Baseball game of the week, which was a big deal. All the dads watched, watched the game of the week on NBC. So this was the first time that Americans had seen soccer on TV. The reason they did, they just fed the BBC broadcast because it was in English, so people could hear it and understand. It was one of the first times.
1: Right.
0: So after that, it really did start to take off. People were really interested. And then here, a group of immigrants put together this, it had been what they call kick around in Southern View. They've been playing, and they came to the Y and said, hey, we want to do a men's team. The Y said, okay, we'll help you do that, but you got to do a kids. You got to teach kids how to do this. And then within a few years, within 8 years, there were 3,000 kids.
1: That's playing
0: soccer. So you go from, you know, almost nothing, but all the pieces of, you know, that sort of play, you can play it. It's pretty much anywhere there's a field.
1: Yeah.
0: They play it in the parking of the drive-in.
1: Right.
0: First, and then all over the place. It's cheap.
1: Yeah.
0: Boys and girls, you know, could play.
1: Yeah.
0: And so it was relatively easy. Rules are easy. So it took off.
1: That's great.
0: Yeah, it's really something.
1: Well, I mean, it is a huge history, especially here in Springfield. Now, we have a lot of stuff coming up at the Y. Yeah. I love Camp Oconto, one of my favorite places here. Let's talk about the, where is it? The campfire night.
0: Yep.
1: Yes.
0: Well, one quick thing I will say about the soccer is we had been tagged by Springfield, Queensland, Australia, as a bet when this was back a couple games ago when the U.S. beat Australia, but when they were going to play, and they said, hey, you may know whether they meant to tag Boston or Massachusetts, Springfield, Massachusetts, YMCA. And so, but they tagged us instead because we're the YMCA of Springfield.
1: Right. Right.
0: So, I said, because they said, you may know basketball, the YMCA in Massachusetts has been basketball, volleyball. They said, you may know, basketball, but we know soccer. And so they said, they put a bet. I said, I think you meant to tag Massachusetts, but we know soccer. So we had a bet. And so then we became like sister. We went back and forth on social media. It was kind of fun. And then they're sending us a bunch of swag because we won. And I said, you're a good sport, so we'll send it to you. So they're kind of our new sister city in Queensland, Australia. So even that's the unifying sort of piece of soccer. Yeah. It's really cool. But yes, we were talking about Y Campfire Night. This is something's going on Y's all across the country. It's a part of the celebration of the Y National, 175th anniversary of the Y National in the U.S. We're going to be out at Camp Oconto on the lake. You have been there several times,
1: yes,
0: right?
1: Yeah. It's beautiful.
0: Yeah, it's a great, you know, opportunity, right? So just for families to come out, we're going to have s'mores by the campfire, kayaking, swimming, fishing, inflatables, burgers and hot dogs to purchase. So you can come out, have dinner,
1: yes,
0: hang out, a lot of games for the kids. And, you know, family can go on a little hike because you've been on the trails, right? And
1: yeah, it's great. Yeah. I mean, the trails are awesome.
0: So that's July 22nd. We've already got the sign up on springfieldymca.org. We're going to have, this is fun,
1: yeah,
0: a free soccer finals watch for the finals of the tournament. And that's at Carasota's YMCA Sunday, okay, July 19th. Doors are open at 1, the game's at 2. 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
1: Whoa.
0: Very nice. She's a huge soccer fan. She was a Y soccer coach. Kids played soccer. She's a soccer fanatic and a huge supporter. And that's so you great. Can pick between, you know, a cheeseburger meal, a hot dog meal, a pizza meal.
1: And this is all free.
0: That's free.
1: Oh,
0: yeah.
1: Wow.
0: It's free to get in. We're going to have games. We're going to have a raffle for some official soccer balls and soccer stickers.
1: Yeah.
0: All, you know, FIFA soccer stickers and an official ball. So a lot of fun. Sunday, July 19th. That's the day of the finals. There is a sign up just so we know how many people are coming. We ask you to go on springfieldymca.org. We've already got people signing up and just started promoting it today.
1: Yeah, that's a no-brainer.
0: It's going to be a lot of fun. Big screen, you know, TVs. That'd be a lot of fun for the whole family. We're going to have like the doors to the gym kind of open in the back. So we're going to have soccer set up for the kids to play outside right there. And they can kind of come in and out. A lot of fun.
1: Well, and then talking about a different kind of football, we have a football skills clinic starting July 29th.
0: Yeah, that's American football.
1: Yes.
0: That's July 29th. It's going to be Wednesday nights, girls and boys age 6 to 12. It's a new thing. It runs for 4 weeks, so it's a great Wednesday night thing to do for the kids.
1: Nice.
0: And the first hour is going to be the younger kids and then older kids in the second hour. And then we've got a 3v3 soccer tournament. These are always very popular. Yeah. That is August 8th. And that's for kids 3, which I would love to see that tournament, with the 3-year-olds. And all the way up to the U14, the 13-year-olds. So that's August 8th. All those things on springfieldymca.org.
1: Yeah, it's a ton. It's a ton of stuff, but you don't want to miss any of it. Like he said, springfieldymca.org. But just know that, you know, soccer here in Springfield, especially with the YMCA, it is historic, you know, and it's really, really cool to kind of hear about all that and see it, you know, right in front of you, which is great.
0: Yeah, it's a great history. And really, you know, when you go back, it's so fascinating because the Springfield YMCA was like this national program. People came from all over the country to see this.
1: I love it.
0: Phenom, you know.
1: I love it. I love it. Well, Lou Bart, thank you so much for sharing everything YMCA this morning. And we'll look forward to talking to you soon.
0: Yeah, thanks, Rocky. We appreciate the support. And we've already got a bunch of stuff coming for August. But I save those for when I see you the first week in August.
1: I know. Right? I mean, there's a ton. There's a ton. And like we say, springfieldymca.org, a great hub to check it all out. We're going with the music. Savage Garden, Truly, Madly, Deeply here on WNNS. Take us with you. 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
9: Welcome to the morning routine with Rocky and Lacey. Lacey is out, but I am in, and we're having a good time, dang it. It's time to get in touch with Matt Bednar from News Channel 20 so he can tell us a little bit more about what we can expect with this weather. I know that it's warm, but let's see what Matt has to say. Take it away, Matt.
8: Temperatures today are going to be a little bit above average. We'll have a high of 89 degrees this afternoon with some humidity making it feel closer to the mid-90s. Partly cloudy skies and calm conditions, and we're going to stay steady as we go overnight tonight with a low of 70 degrees. Tomorrow, we'll see a high around 91 with heat index values closing in on 100. And then as we go into the back half of the afternoon and early evening hours, we can't rule out some showers and storms. And there's a low chance that we can see a strong to severe storm producing a damaging wind gust in the area. With the new Channel 20 Storm Team forecast, I'm meteorologist Matt Bednar.

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0: Brian. I love Brian's answer. I grew up. So Brian is the bad boy from high school. We also have Jeff saying he is fine. He occasionally answers questions from a radio station on Facebook. We got some crack-ups today, you guys. Are you gunning for my job? What's happening there? My God.
1: He's in prison.
0: Prison. Okay, another one for jail. Do you know, I mean, do you keep in touch? Do you know what he is in prison for?
1: Theft, writing bad checks, and drugs.
0: Oh, yeah. Well, bad checks and drugs, not a winning combination at all. Seems like the guy kind of stayed bad.
1: Pretty much.
0: Do you keep up to date with him? Is he in for life?
1: From what I hear, he's going to be in there for a long while, because when I talked to his mother, said that he's been misbehaving.
0: I mean, the stuff he's already doing sounds pretty bad. Like, what other mischief is this guy getting into?
1: I guess he was hitting an officer.
0: Okay, well, yeah, that's terrible. Terrible, as they say in Spanish.
1: Oh, very much so.
0: Well, he may have been living the life of Riley, being the bad boy in high school, but I think right now he's probably wishing he wasn't so bad. Well, take this as a sign to, not be a bad dude.
1: I wouldn't recommend it.
0: Thanks for the call. Appreciate the story.

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Coming up next, we're talking about memory. Is there anything in the world that you can, you know, recite from memory that's just weird? You know, for me, it's Z-U-C-C-H-I-N-I. That's how I spell zucchini. That's how I learned, and it always worked. Give me a call, 217-629.

0: Don't listen to what you hear on the streets. 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
1: Welcome to the 8 o'clock hour, friends. And this is wild. So the brain's a crazy thing. It's such a wild thing, the power that it has. And memory comes along with that. Memory is something that I could do better with. I forget people's names, like, instantly. Remember a face, but I forget the names. My fellow radio rancher is super weird with this kind of stuff. Spent his youth memorizing every track on every Billy Joel CD. You can just name the CD and track number, no joke, and he'll tell you what the title of the song, and he can tell you all of the lyrics in that song. Now, some people would call that just wasteful time management. I don't know. I think it's pretty cool. Now, when we were talking, the ladies in the room didn't understand why guys always memorize the dumbest things. And it's true for the most part. I don't like to generalize, but sports stats, I don't understand it. I don't know why you need to know, you know, a batting average for a player. Like, just hit the ball and let me watch. But people do it. Now, if you know anything like this, I called it out before. I'll call it out again. 217-629-5483. If you can prove, you know, your memory or something that you know that is just like out there, we want to know about it. So give me a call or shoot me a text. I'm terrible at memorizing, though. I'm just really bad at it. Like, when I've been in shows, you know, theatrical shows, I usually paraphrase the script because I never can get it down fully memorized. And people hate that. Like, writers, they hate that. So we got something, because we're always a solution-based program here. Four strategies you can use to remember more effectively. Like I said before, when I was trying to remember how to spell zucchini, my teacher in like fourth grade just put it to a song. And she said, ba ba ba ba, ba ba ba ba, whoever that is, Beethoven, Z-U-C-C-H-I-N-I. And that's how you spell zucchini. And I will never forget it. First strategy for remembering: become interested in what you're learning. Yeah, you know, we're all better at remembering what interests us. Few people, for example, have a difficult time remembering the names of people that they find attractive. You know what I mean? It's like, ooh, gotta remember that one. If you're not intrinsically interested in what you're learning, trying to remember, you got to find a way to become interested, which is tough. That can be really tough depending on what you're trying to remember. Number two, find a way to leverage your visual memory. Or in my case, Z-U-C-C-H-I-N-I, your audible memory. For example, imagine you're at a party and are introduced to five people in quick succession. How can you quickly memorize their names? Well, pick out a single defining visual characteristic of each person and connect that visual representation to their name. It's actually a really good tool, and that has helped me. If I can remember to use the tool, you know, when I go in and I'm talking to somebody, then it works out. But if I forget the tool, I'm going to forget the names. Write out items to be memorized. This works, especially for trying to, like, a script or something. This is what I've done in the past. Memorize it over and over and over. You write it out. And then, among other things, this is how you learn, because you have to basically, you know, you write it out, you have to relearn it again as you're writing it out. It really, really helps, for sure. Do most of your studying in the afternoon, finally. Okay. Though you may identify yourself as a morning person or an evening person, at least one study suggests your ability to memorize isn't influenced as much by what time of the day you perceive yourself to be most alert. So just, I guess that's like the control time. I have no idea, but they're saying save some, at least, for the afternoon. So happy memorizing, everybody out there. And I'm still searching for somebody who knows, you know, something weird, like they can do the ABC backwards in song. That's the kind of stuff I'm looking for.
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2: From the WMAY newsroom, I'm Greg Hallbleib. Springfield City Council gave the first reading to an ordinance to donate the Y Block in downtown Springfield to the Illinois Department of Natural Resources. Space covers more than 2 acres just north of the governor's mansion and is the site of the Levitt Amp Springfield Music Series of free concerts and activities every Thursday evening during the summer. Council is expected to discuss the ordinance during next Tuesday's Committee of the Whole meeting. A possible final vote could come on July 21st. The state's fiscal 2025 budget included $4 million to construct a park on the site. Springfield City Council approved an agreement between Memorial Behavioral Health and the Springfield Fire Department to operate an emergency medical apparatus dedicated to responding to mental health or drug-related emergencies. Under the agreement, Memorial will ensure at least one dedicated crisis specialist is available at all times. 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
1: Did that yawn sound so good? I think they're even contagious sonically, yawns. You know, you hear a yawn, it makes you want to yawn. Entertaining entertainment. We got Ryan Seacrest first this morning. He was invited to the T-Swift T-Kelce wedding, July 3rd, Madison Square Garden, MSG, as everybody says. But major work conflicts forced him to back out, which is a huge bummer. The payday must have just been prime.
2: Travis and Taylor got married, and I had to keep a secret from you.
3: I knew it.
4: You went to the wedding.
3: I knew it.
2: I had to keep a secret, you know, a confidential invitation to everybody that was invited.
3: I knew it.
2: And so when you were doing your reports about the wedding, I was just on the inside screaming, on the outside, very composed. To protect, you know, the privacy that they wanted, ended up at MSG in the middle of the city. But yeah, so I had plans to, I RSVP'd to go. Oh, and then Disney hired me to do the 4th of July 250 special on the 3rd and the 4th. And so I had to cancel.
1: That's a bummer. That's a bummer, but how cool would it be to do that Disney thing? Huge bummer. Great for you, Ryan Seacrest. Save some for the rest of us. Last week tonight, host John Oliver. This is great. He had a 3-episode run in General Hospital. You know John Oliver, the British dude, last week tonight, came to a dramatic end on Monday with a slap. Yeah, that's how it happens on General Hospital. Oliver played the mysterious spy leader Z, who reportedly clashed with Carly Corinthos. Corinthos? I don't know. I don't watch it. Played by Laura Wright. Now, after Z dismissed Carly's concerns about her injured daughter, she slapped him. Listen to this.
5: I spent the whole night praying that she was going to be okay. And I can't even get into a room to check on her because your agents won't let me.
6: An oversight. I'll have your name added to the list of approved visitors.
5: I don't want to be added to the list. I want my daughter back.
6: Then let me put this in language that you will understand. That ain't gonna happen.
1: Oh my gosh. That slap sound. It's like, man, it sounds so good on General Hospital. The surprise role came after Oliver publicly campaigned for a juicy soap opera part on his own show back in March. I love that so much. Finally, on Entertaining Entertainment, we have Jenna Bush Hager, JBH, as nobody calls her, admitted to preparing a fruit plate for her cat on the July 7th episode of Today with Jenna and Chanel. Chanel? After a clip showed actor Scott Foley sharing cereal with his cat. Listen to this.
7: What kind of cat eats fruit? If you know
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9: Nope.
10: I prepared my cat a fruit plate. My cat got a little fruit plate.
11: Cinnabus Hager.
10: She loved it. And she did. And I said, it looks like she's just licking, but no, she ate a blackberry. Oh. She loves fruit. It's good for her digestive tract.
11: Was that like, were you guys eating it together?
12: Oh, no.
11: I cannot. The show is over. I can't.
10: You're quitting?
1: Does nobody else eat with their cats?
0: Have you heard the saying, the more you know? 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

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Coming up next here on 98.7 WNNS, we got the topic, which is all about those bad boys and bad girls from high school. What are they doing now? Apparently, some of the listeners were the bad boys and bad girls in high school. I was definitely a goody two-shoes, but hearing some of the stories of these bad boys and bad girls, they ended up in pretty cool places. Maybe I should have been a little bit badder. I don't know. Either way, it's Michael Jackson, Wannabe Starting Something. Get to

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3: Temperatures today are going to be a little bit above average. We'll have a high of 89 degrees this afternoon with some humidity making it feel closer to the mid-90s. Partly cloudy skies and calm conditions, and we're going to stay steady as we go overnight tonight with a low of 70 degrees. Tomorrow, we'll see a high around 91 with heat index values closing in on 100. And then as we go into the back half of the afternoon and early evening hours, we can't rule out some showers and storms. And there's a low chance that we can see a strong to severe storm producing a damaging wind gust in the area. With the News Channel 20 Storm Team Forecast, I'm meteorologist Matt Bednar.
2: Matt, thank you very much. 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
1: 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Answer, we want to know, do you know what happened to the bad boy and bad girl from your high school? Let's see, Jeff with a hilarious answer. He is fine. He occasionally answers questions on radio stations Facebook. Jeff, are you saying you were the bad boy in high? I can't picture it. I just can't picture it. Let's see, we have Scotty with, I'm sure most of us have been that person, which is, you know, true. We're all human here. I'm positive I had my moments, but we all have had bullies. That's the truth. Bullies are the worst. Most of them turned out just fine as we grew up. Some didn't survive their actions, which is kind of similar to Nicole's answer as well, which, you know, is definitely unfortunate.
2: He is living in Hawaii selling hammocks on the beach.
1: He's selling hammocks, you mean, on the beach? Sorry, that's a thing for me. He's selling hammocks on the beach. That sounds pretty good. Is he happy?
2: I mean, he's got a baby and a fiance now, so I would say so.
1: But I love how he was the bad boy in high school, and now he's selling hammocks on the beach. It's pretty sweet.
2: I know, right?
1: Although I'm super jealous.
2: What the hell?
1: Man, he must have done it right. It makes me wish that I was kind of like the bad boy in high school, too. I was Mr. Goody Two-Shoes.
2: Right?
1: If I could have just been a little badder, maybe a little meaner in high school, I'd be doing something different.
2: Where did I go wrong?
1: Well, it's too late to start now. Consider us nice people. Thanks for the call. Right now, we're going with a request for my guy, Dalton. He wanted One Republic, and I'm giving it to him. It's 98.7 WNNS.

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1: Do you guys ever feel like you get bullied by your Lyft or Uber drivers before they even pick you up? Right? Because on the map, we're the blue dot, they're the car, right? And they'll be parked two blocks away, and they'll be like, I am here. And I'm like, you're two blocks away. And they're like, well, can you walk to me? I'm like, do you not understand the service you provide? Dude, now I gotta get a Lyft to catch my Uber.
2: That's hilarious. I had to Uber over the weekend when we were in Iowa City for the Savannah Bananas. And it was such a great show. Like, Savannah, and they say call it a show, too. There's no mincing words about that. They're like, the show starts at 6:30. It's not the game starts at 6:30, because Banana Ball is an absolute show. If you haven't seen the Savannah Bananas, I know that you have to get into a lottery to just be able to buy tickets, because they, I think, have 4.2 million people on a waiting list to go see them. Still, I mean, when I saw them in Iowa City, there was two nights in a row where they completely sold out 70,000 seat Kinnick Stadium. It's 140,000 people in a small town just coming for the Savannah Bananas. I mean, absolutely incredible. So anyways, it was just jammed, you know. And if you don't know anything about where I was, Kinnick Stadium is kind of like, it's across the river from the majority of Iowa City. And so we needed to get off of this little piece of land to go over to the other side to get an Uber, because everything, all the roads were crossed off, so, or closed off. We got an Uber from this brewery where we kept our car parked. It was like 15 minutes away from the stadium. And that was $12. Okay, $12, not bad, especially with everything going on that weekend. We get out of the game. And we're outside of Kinnick Stadium. We look at what the price is. It had jumped from $12 to $40 for like a 10-minute ride. And that dog, my friends, just ain't gonna hunt. You know, I like, there are some things, it's very Costanza, like there's some things I just kind of refuse to do. You know, if I have a parking garage, I'm going to try and find the parking spot, even if I have to drive around for like an hour, find that parking spot. I just won't pay $40 for something when just mere hours ago it was 12. Like, that is a broken system for me, a broken system. So we walked like 3 miles and were able to get a little bit closer to the brewery. And it took time to where it went down from like $40 back to like 18. So it was still more expensive getting back. But I just can't see how these people, how these businesses do that surge pricing. I hate it. Surge. It was an okay soda. Glad it's not around anymore. Had a lot of poison in it. But it's a bad business practice, if you ask me. I don't like surge pricing. Miley Cyrus, Younger You, here on 98.7 WNNS. That was a little bit of a venting session. I feel better. Remember to vent. Get things off your chest. Don't go anywhere.
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1: From the WMAY Newsroom, I'm Greg Hallbleib. Springfield City Council voted to renew a contract for Flock automatic license plate reader cameras for $508,000 over the next 2 years before it was approved. Amendment was introduced by Ward 2 Alderman Sean Gregory to codify the existing Springfield Police Department policy on the use of the system, as well as to require regular reporting to the council on the system's ongoing use. Ordinance to donate the Y Block in downtown Springfield to the Illinois Department of Natural Resources was given its first reading by the Springfield City Council on Tuesday. The space covers more than 2 acres just north of the governor's mansion and is the site of the weekly Levitt Amp Springfield music series. Council is expected to discuss the ordinance during next Tuesday's Committee of the Whole meeting. A possible final vote could come on July 21st. And the Springfield City Council approved an agreement between Memorial Behavioral Health and the Springfield Fire Department to operate an emergency medical apparatus dedicated to responding to mental health drug-related emergencies. More at WMAY.com.
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0: say now? From the City of Lights, it's news from the world, from the entire globe.
1: 9:21 already? Good God. Where is the morning going? Hopefully getting us to this evening so we can be at home and comfortable binging our shows. All right, here's the deal, yo. Sorry to say that. We got news from the world on WNNS. Scientists figured out how Alzheimer's is killing brain cells. Well, let's put those findings to work. Oh, what a terrible disease Alzheimer's is, you know, and it really just takes everything away from you. It's the absolute worst. So the cancers, Alzheimer's, dementia, Parkinson's, these things, these MLS, these curable things need to be cured. I only hope and pray. Drive-through bandit tries to grab the whole guest register. That's ridiculous. So he's just going in there, reaching in the window, trying to, that isn't going to work. Oh, poor person. Woman caught on camera digging up plants outside mall, then driving off. And she apparently is a repeat plant thief. They can't seem to stop her. That's hilarious. Plants are expensive, especially if you're taking these outside plants. That could be like $300, $400 a pop for the plant. Good Lord. People don't think about that. I love how she's broad daylight, just digging up the plants. That's hilarious. Not smart, but hilarious. Baby delivers himself while mom sleeps through labor. I don't know if you've seen the SNL where Will Ferrell is a born baby and he's like, oh, God, it was hot in there. He comes out like a full chest of hair and, you know, like a curly fro with sunglasses and a cigar. This is what I picture. Get me out of here. Oh, my gosh. Mom, wake up. What have you been doing? I had to deliver myself. Scientists create artificial cell that acts like it's alive. Okay, well, you pull that acting like it's a live cell, you put that up with the artificial intelligence, it's going to be a human versus robot war. I'm sure of it. USPS Forever Stamp price goes up again. Cut to 10 years, it's going to be like $40 to send a simple envelope. Good God. Finally, news from the world, last headline, Bronx Zoo weighs moving its last elephant to a sanctuary. You got my vote, Bronx Zoo. I think you should do it because she's alone now at the zoo and at the sanctuary. She would be with all of her people, I almost said, all of her species. Look, animals in general, but elephants especially, are smart. And they're emotional animals. You, the Bronx Zoo, listen, you get that elephant to a sanctuary. Either way. 9:24. We're still here? What is happening? It's time for Mr. Broken Wings. Take us with you, WNNS.com, and turn it up. It's time for some fun, finally.

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1: Couple of reminders for you. I am very excited because coming up tomorrow for Love at Amp, I'm going to be emceeing the Love at Amp music series. It's going to be Lowdown Brass Band, which is very, very cool. I believe they're from Los Angeles. I don't know. Maybe Louisiana. I don't know. I think it starts with an L, though. Very excited to see them. They are absolutely killer. I've been doing some research on them. Very, very big, powerful sound. It's going to be great. Also, opening up for them is one of my favorite local Springfield acts, Unchained. So this is going to be kicking off at around 6 p.m. tomorrow night. If you haven't been there, you got to check it out. It's absolutely free. You know, you got Central Baptist handing out free hot dogs. You have all these great food trucks, and not to mention all of the talent that they have in between the musical acts. It's such a great time, and it's just great there at the Y Block. So go check that out. I will be there. Also, we want you to win Avett Brothers tickets. 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We're going to announce on the 20th five winners of a couple of pairs of tickets to the Avett Brothers at the Illinois State Fair Grandstand and gate admission plus parking passes. So again, WNNS.com. 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Right now, it's Semi-Charmed Life, Third Eye Blind, one of my favorites from this tribe. I miss Third Eye Blind. I miss a lot of music from the early 2000s and 90s, I must admit. 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
9: Welcome to the morning routine with Rocky and Lacey. Just Rocky this week. Lacey is out on vacation, but I have Matt Bednar from News Channel 20 to tell us a little bit what's to expect with the weather here. Matt, take it away.
10: Temperatures today are going to be a little bit above average. We'll have a high of 89 degrees this afternoon with some humidity making it feel closer to the mid-90s. Partly cloudy skies and calm conditions, and we're going to stay steady as we go overnight tonight with a low of 70 degrees. Tomorrow, we'll see a high around 91 with heat index values closing in on 100. And then as we go into the back half of the afternoon and early evening hours, we can't rule out some showers and storms. And there's a low chance that we can see a strong to severe storm producing a damaging wind gusts in the area. With the News Channel 20 Storm Team Forecast, I'm meteorologist Matt Bednar.

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I'm going to get out of here, but I'm also going to stay because Lacey is on vacation and I am covering for her. She'll be back on Monday, but I'm going to leave you here with the morning routine and switch over to lunchtime mode. 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
7: Here's your updated News Channel 20 storm team forecast. A mix of clouds and sun today with daytime highs approaching 89. Southerly winds around 5 miles per hour. Lows level off around 71. Tonight, mainly clear skies. I'm meteorologist Jennifer Wojcicki on 98.7 WNNS. Currently 77.

That's the weekend here on WNNS. Not the days, the artist with Blinding Lights, but we're going to keep it going with Whitesnake. Here I Go Again to help us kick off the 11 o'clock hour.

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If you've ever watched Charlie Puth on his socials, he is the professor of music. 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

What a voice. That's No One, Alicia Keys, here on WNNS. Just a reminder, I, Rocky, am going to be emceeing tomorrow's Levitt Amp, kicking off at 6 o'clock. You got to come down and see me. It's going to be an exemplary time. But right now on WNNS, it's Bruno Mars.

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12: Here's your updated News Channel 20 Storm Team forecast. A mix of clouds and sun today with daytime highs approaching 89. Southerly winds around 5 miles per hour. Lows level off around 71. Tonight, mainly clear skies. I'm meteorologist Jennifer Wojcicki on 98.7 WNNS. Currently, it's 85 degrees.

this summer. Every Thursday, coming up day after, or tomorrow, it's today's Wednesday, I'm going to be emceeing Levitt Amp. So come see me. Kicks off at 6 on the Y Block downtown Springfield. 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Right now, it's John Mellencamp, Jack and Diane.

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in for Lacey, and we're having lunch together. Hopefully you're at Gabatoni's, because of them, we can bring you this hour. It's my favorite hour of the day, the throwback lunch. That was Bonnie Raitt. I Can't Make You Love Me. Keeping it going with Matchbox 20, who's going to be joining us at the Illinois State Fair Grandstand with Real World.

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Rocky with you and for Lacey. That was the Gin Blossoms. Hey, Jealousy. And you don't want to be jealous. You don't want to be jealous. It's not good for anybody. Salt and Peppa and Vogue. What a Man.

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11: Here's your updated News Channel 20 Storm Team forecast. Sunshine mixed with clouds at times this afternoon, with daytime highs approaching 89. Southwesterly winds around 5 miles per hour. Lows level off around 71. Tonight, mainly clear skies. I'm meteorologist Jennifer Wojcicki on 98.7 WNNS. Currently, it's 86 degrees.

And that right there almost does it for our throwback lunch, brought to you by Gabatoni's. Go fill your belly with Gabatoni's on South Grand. They're the best. Such good food. Such great toasted ravioli. Great red sauce. Great pizza. I could go on. It's the Cars Runaway here on 98.7 WNNS. 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

Thank you, Zed and Maren Morris. That was The Middle here on 98.7 WNNS. It's Rocky and for Lacey for lunch, and I hope you are full. If you haven't eaten yet, I hope you get full soon. It's Brian Adams Heaven here on 98.7 WNNS.

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0: Wednesday at 8 on The Morning Routine, Rocky and Lisi talk to the people that make it all happen in Springfield and beyond. 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
15: Here is your updated News Channel 20 storm team forecast. Mainly sunny skies this afternoon with daytime highs approaching 89. Southerly winds around 5 miles per hour. Lows dip down to about 71 tonight. Mainly clear skies. Chance of thunderstorms tomorrow. High temperatures reach up to 91. Sunshine mixed with clouds at times. I'm meteorologist Kara Foster on 98.7 WNNS. Right now, it's 88 degrees.

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5: Here's your updated News Channel 20 Storm Team forecast. The temperatures reach up to 88 this afternoon under mainly clear skies, southerly winds around 5 miles per hour. Lows dip down to about 70 tonight, mainly clear skies. Chance for storms tomorrow. High temperatures reach up to 91, a blend of clouds and sun. I'm meteorologist Kara Foster on 98.7 WNNS. Currently 86.

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10: Here is your updated News Channel 20 Storm Team forecast. Mainly clear skies this afternoon with daytime highs approaching 90. South winds around 5 miles per hour. Mainly clear skies again tonight, 70. Sunshine mixed with clouds at times. Tomorrow, chance for storms. Daytime highs approaching 91. I'm meteorologist Carol Foster on 98.7 WNNS. 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
6: Here is your updated News Channel 20 Storm Team forecast. Mainly clear skies this afternoon with daytime highs approaching 90. South winds around 5 miles per hour. Mainly clear skies again tonight, 70. Sunshine mixed with clouds at times. Tomorrow, chance for storms. Daytime highs approaching 91. I'm meteorologist Kara Foster on 98.7 WNNS. Currently, it's 88 degrees.

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2: 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Here's what's happening this weekend at the library. 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
6: Here is your updated News Channel 20 Storm Team forecast. Mainly clear tonight with lows around 70. Winds out of the south, 5 to 10 miles per hour. Chance for storms tomorrow. High temperatures reach up to 91. Sunshine mixed with clouds at times. Thunderstorms likely tomorrow night. Lows around 72, partly cloudy. I'm meteorologist Kara Foster on 98.7 WNNS. Right now, it's 87 degrees.